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0: 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We're going to slow it down and make the most of the last few moments of your weekend. 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

0: respect, I'm stylish. Talk big t-shirt, Billy Ice. Watch on my wrist, but I want that dime. Talk crazy when I pull up in sight. Mile high, run that back, I'm stylish. Talk big t-shirt, Billy Ice. Watch on my wrist, but I want that dime. Talk crazy when I pull up in sight. Mile high, the first class, I'm the pilot.
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whisper around. Hit the music, baby, cut it down. 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
1: 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KPAT, Orchid, Santa Maria, Lompoc. 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Kicking off another hour right now.

Amar Dub, host of Sunday Night Slow Jams, with a special invitation to join me this Sunday night. 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I'll see you for Sunday Night Slow Jams. 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

0: 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The Beat. Swept of the music.
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1: I used to think about immature things. 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
1: 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Weekend. Coffee in bed. Good. It's the weekend.
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1: 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KPAT, Orchid Santa Maria, Lompoc. 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Kicking off another hour right now.

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1: 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It's the weekend.
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1: 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KPAT, Orchid, Santa Maria, Lombok. 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
7: At concerts, we dance to the same tune. 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
1: No alarm. 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Good. It's the weekend.
2: Oh, yeah. 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
1: 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KPAT, Orchid Santa Maria, Lompoc. 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

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That's when I knew that your heart was scarring. 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Like, wait, babe.

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1: 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KPAT, Orchid Santa Maria, Lompoc. 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
5: We've got Fire Chief Brad Dandridge with us and Jim Austin, our fire marshal, finding out what's going on. Okay, well, guys, we do this every year. The 4th.
6: We prepare all year. This is the one time of the year where lots of things are going on. We have the staffing, training, personnel ready to meet whatever needs we might have.
7: I will tell you that we have really stepped up enforcement the last 4 years, including air enforcement and teams on the ground. And we've issued, in the 4 years, a few hundred citations. And they're $1,000.
5: They're about $1,000 a pop.
7: Yeah, they are. And this team has just been knocking it out of the park for the last couple of years. Like I said, the fireworks enforcement, because this is voluntary overtime for them, time away from their families during the holidays. But they all want to make a difference. And they understand and kind of believe in my and the chief's vision is like, we got to keep doing this. The air enforcement, it's not cheap to do.
5: Tell us about the enforcement angle you got going on.
6: All right, sure. In regards to enforcement this year, status quo.
5: Now, I remember last year you said we got a plane flying over.
6: We still do. So I'll let Jim talk about this, but I just want to say we need to continue educating the community about the inherent dangers of illegal fireworks.
8: You guys are responding when people blow their hands off.
6: Nikki, you're absolutely correct. Our firefighters have responded this year to multiple incidents in which members of our community have injured themselves significantly. Imagine, Rick, holding an illegal firework and it explodes while it's still in your hand, the damage that would be done. Juveniles that have injured themselves significantly that we've had to respond to. So we need to continue the education of our community. But in regards to enforcement, we're going to continue what we've been doing with the aerial, the drone, aerial apparatus.
5: So what is it? How does this plane work?
6: I'll let Jim talk about that.
7: So it's really the equipment. So the company, it's a third-party company that we contract with, and they've grown to where they have drones and then they have small fixed-wing aircraft. It's the camera equipment and the software that they use. When they're flying over, it's a GIS-based software program that can identify, as you're flying over, it literally on the screen, now you have to have the program up and running. It can show the property lines, it can show the address, and then it can record, and what we need to see the launches. So if you see a firework going up in the air, it's illegal in California. If they leave the ground, you know it's not safe and sane. And so we will record that, and it'll document that address and that parcel
5: number. Now, is just the plane or the drones or both?
7: Are we
5: using both or what?
7: It's either or. It depends on what he has available.
6: Which one's available to us? He allows. Yeah, there's both available.
5: Can't you schedule this ahead of time? You're going, I'm going to play in three zones or what?
7: Well, so like I said, the equipment works no matter what. I just need to be there at about 5,000 feet. But it's the equipment. They can move them around from plane to drone to plane. This company also, and the owner, I was talking to him last week, and he's out of the state. They also fly over, and with this software, they map large fires. And they can map the perimeter of the fire and give them a true acreage count. And they can also record we call them flanks or different zones of the fire, and he can say this one's the most active, this one looks like it's cooling, so it's very valuable information. So his company has grown, but he's always made Santa Maria a priority, so he will get me an aircraft that will have this equipment on it.
5: Just one?
7: Yeah, that's all I need.
5: So that's all you need is just one?
9: That's all you need.
10: That's all I can afford, too, with the budget.
5: Brad, budget, I'm going to let you have one. So you've got one aircraft, whether it's fixed wing or a drone.
8: But it's still unmanned, right? Even the fixed wing aircraft, or they?
6: No, the fixed wing, I believe it's manned.
7: It is manned. So the way that one works, you'll have a pilot, and then you'll have an operator operating the camera and focusing.
5: Now, I got a question. Do you tell them where you want them to go, or do they just fly all over the city?
7: I have been in the past. This is going to be the first year that I'm not going to sit in their command center because they've done such a good job the last 4 years. They know what I'm looking for. And so it allows me to be one more person in the field. And what we do, for one, they'll fly over, and if we haven't given them a particular area to focus on,
10: they know what to do, and they'll just watch. And if we got a lot of activity over here, they head that way and they start focusing.
5: You have specific areas of the city where you, shall we say, have a lot more activity?
10: Yes, that'd be a good way to put it. And we gather that intel from dispatch and receiving complaints.
5: And history.
10: History. We also have regular patrol, right? I mean, PD still has to do their regular job. But they are also, when they're doing their job, giving us that intel.
5: So how does that interface work with the PD department, with the police department?
10: Well, it's a little bit...
5: You guys go out together or you're out...
10: Yes.
5: All over the place.
10: So I will not... So the fire inspectors, they don't carry weapons or anything like that. So I need to team them up with a police officer. And so they pair up and then they go... And usually we kind of spread them out so we're not focusing all on one area.
5: But you know the target areas in the city.
10: Yep.
5: That have a history of illegal fireworks.
10: Yep, well put. And so from there, we focus on those areas with that team. The team also can relay information that, okay, this street is too active for us to safely get in. Can you have the plane focus on that? So I will call.
5: It's too active and not safe to go in?
10: When I say that, we have blocks that will have 150 people on it. Alcohol, I mean, you can imagine what's going on.
5: And
10: if it's only a team of two or maybe even six, at least from a manager standpoint,
8: that's a
10: risk I'm not willing to take.
8: Yeah.
10: And that's why this aircraft comes in. It's so important. We can gather the evidence we need from a safe distance. And they'll identify the area, and then either myself or the watch commander or whoever got the intel, we'll have them pull out and go focus on another area, and we'll do it from the air.
5: So if I understand you right, you got this drone flying around, and you got specific areas that they know about. And it sees a rocket go off.
8: A mini rocket, if they do. I mean, when you start talking,
10: they call them
8: rockets,
10: bottle rockets for a reason.
5: All right, see a bottle rocket go off.
10: Yes,
5: they target in and can get right with their cameras.
6: It can pinpoint the exact address that is being launched at.
5: Address and backyard and everything.
10: And they can also switch to infrared, and we can record the individuals too. So they'll go from just regular video to focus in on now we got the person. So like you see on TV and you know, SWAT teams and stuff using those special cameras, that's what it looks like. That ordinance allows officers to witness and act on it. I don't have to get out. I just have to see the illegal activity on that parcel. And then what we'll do is come back. Sometimes we go out in plain clothes and plain cars. It depends on the activity and if that's safe to do so. We will issue $1,000 administration citation. So we'll do that after the fact. And so we'll send it to that property owner.
5: We've got Fire Chief Brad Dandridge with us and Jim Austin, our fire marshal, finding out what's going on for July 4th here in Santa Maria. You guys have got a wealth of information. You're ready for it. Chief, Fire Marshal, it's on us again, guys. It'll start tonight, I'm sure, and go all day. Now, you're limited on, they're safe and sane, but what, 11 to 11, is that what it is, those are the hours?
8: Yeah, there are certain hours, and within city limits.
10: Yes, we should make that clear, thank you,
5: right,
10: Vicky. So, within the Santa Maria city limits. Now, in Gorkut or county in general, safe and sane is not legal. So, our snitch line, which we refer to as the hotline, it's 805-925-0951, and the extension is 3473. And we have acted on about 3035 already.
6: That's the illegal firework hotline, by the way.
10: So, I'll repeat it. The city number, it's 805-925-0951, and then the extension is 3473. Ourselves and the police department monitor it and pick up the voicemails. If you leave your name and your address and also the offending address, it would be appreciated.
5: If you know it.
10: If you can say, this is my address, so we're at 125, and my neighbor two houses down to the north is doing it. That helps us.
6: I just want to wish everyone a safe 250th anniversary of our country. I want to encourage everyone to enjoy themselves. Make sure that if you are using fireworks, they're the safe and sane. And just know that if you're using the illegal kind, we're out there patrolling. We'll see you.
4: 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This has been a public service of American General Media Santa Maria.
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Buy me whatever I want, oh. Hit her. 3-pointers on the chain. Fresh new J's, AMG, switch lanes, oh. 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Yeah, we both outside. 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

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He Mr. Get It Done. I'm Mrs. One of One. Fall in love every time we link. He got me sprung.com. 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Yeah, we both outside. 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
1: 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KPAT, Orchid Santa Maria, Lompoc. 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
2: Damn. Every time I look at you, I swear to God, you got that feet, you got body, you got the long arms, fingers, flat feet, big...

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You know? It was my fault. Not him, because he always wanted to be there for you. And I'm sorry, I was young. But he's always wanted to be a father to you. So I've done, and I take ownership of that, of my choices and decisions. And I'm sorry for that. He's a good guy. So don't hold that against him, because it was my fault. Just, you know, forgive me.

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6: 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The City of Santa Maria reminds you to please celebrate responsibly.
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1: No alarm. 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Good. It's the weekend.
2: Oh, yeah. 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
1: 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KPAT, Orchid Santa Maria, Lompoc. 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
1: Another hour of hit music starts now.
3: What's happening? It's your partner, Big Boy. It's about that time. Let's get this weekend turned up right now. Three, two, here it is. It's lit. Big Boy's Neighborhood starts now. Big Boy's Neighborhood. Happy 4th of July weekend to you, ladies and gentlemen.

0: being in the neighborhood. We got a whole lot more shows, so do continue to hang out with us in the neighborhood, man. We got our good friend D.L. Hughley will be in the neighborhood, man. I don't know if anyone follows D.L. Hughley, man, but D.L. Hughley, not only is he a great comedian, he gets me mad. Dude, you gotta see his content.
1: Okay.
0: You gotta see his content, man. His algorithm has changed what I look at. Because he speaks a lot of truth on the administration, and you know what I'm saying? Like, he puts a lot in your face, man. Oh my God. But shout out to D.L. Hughley. Yes. He will be in the neighborhood for our big interview. Also got your big hip hop mix with DJ Quest up in here, biggest song of the week with DJ Quest, and we got your phone taps courtesy of your good friend, Mr. Luther Lufe. And it is 4th of July weekend. Anybody barbecuing or anything?
2: Hell yeah,
0: man. I got family coming by, so it should be a good situation. What you got, honey?
3: My birthday is the next day.
0: So man. Birthday weekend going down right here. Yeah. So happy birthday to you, my love.
3: Thank you. I'm going to eat anything?
0: Yeah. Yes, you know, it's a trip. Honey don't really eat in the neighborhood, right?
3: Mm.
0: But she always talk about how much she eat. And then when I do talk to her outside, she's like, oh, I just stopped at this. I'm going to In-N-Out. I'm like, damn, she do.
3: Yeah. That's why I love working, because when I work, I don't eat, and that's how I lose weight. But then I'm not working, I'm eating.
0: I like to eat when I work and eat when I don't work. I've also mastered the art of eating in my sleep. Yeah, man. Well, I used to weigh over 500 pounds.
2: That's how it happens.
0: There's a certain way that you do certain things. You know what I'm saying? What you got for 4th of July weekend?
2: Oh, man, I got some tomahawks coming out.
0: Really, though? How do you season your tomahawks?
2: With salt and pepper, and then I put a little. Right now, I'm doing a black truffle. It gives it a taste.
0: Does it season all the way through that thing?
2: Open that thing up, and then when it's
0: talking about the tomahawk. No worries.
2: When you cut it up, then you start seasoning to get the insides of it.
0: Okay,
4: oh my God.
0: Gotcha. I'm not a tomahawk guy.
2: You know
0: what I'm saying?
2: Yeah. Oh, I love me a tomahawk.
0: Yeah, you must be rich.
2: I'll give you a little tomahawk.
0: All righty, all that and more. Y'all continue to hang out with us.

0: 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All things Big Boy's Neighborhood is right there for you. Big Boy TV, our YouTube channel. As you're watching any of our content, make sure you hit that subscribe button. Y'all do continue to hang out with us in the neighborhood. D.L. Hughley will be here as well.
1: Yes, sir.
0: Big Boy's Neighborhood.

0: you a lot, babe. I wanna start at the top and the bottom, babe. Now you want to shoot with the red at the bottom, babe. You know I like when you ride at the top, babe.
1: Big Boys Neighborhood. All righty, now Louis G is up in here. What up, Lou Dog?
2: The other day we talked about how many tourists are visiting, like, the USA, Mexico,
3: Canada. Oh, y'all
2: can hear
3: the things we say off here. Oh, my God.
2: But we were talking about how these tourists are, like, getting, they're getting exposed to American foods.
1: Oh, yeah.
2: A lot of people are loving ranch dressing because they've never had it before, bro. But this guy from Australia, he tried Popeyes for the first time, and listened to his review.
4: Just ate at a restaurant in America called Popeyes. Oh, it's the most incredible chicken you've ever seen. It's like spicy and like crunchy. You can get spicy chicken or regular. I got spicy, one regular. You get these chips that are like, so you get two pieces of crunchy fried chicken, a biscuit, chips, and this the most beautiful coleslaw I've ever had in my life. It's like coleslaw, but it's kind of like spicy, like it's got mustard or something in it. And then all of that, I'm not making this up, two pieces of chicken, biscuit, chips, coleslaw, is $6.
1: Yeah, you got
4: like all this food you can see here is two $6 combos. How does this business even work? How is it even open? And there's the drink machine there, of course, unlimited refills. The drink machine, I'm going to make it, subscribe to this. I'm going to make a separate video about the drink machine. The drink machine, it's like a touch screen. There must be 50 different options. In fact, why is Popeye's chicken not in Australia? Popeye's, if you came here, you would own this country.
3: Amen. There it is.
2: Welcome to Popeye's, bro.
3: There it is. Yeah, man. I had a Popeye's experience yesterday, as
2: that
3: a matter of fact.
2: That is crazy.
3: Yeah,
2: right?
3: Man. Yeah, the two-piece chicken, that's a $6 meal, which is great.
2: Yes, it's a great,
3: you know, because
2: it's usually not
3: that cheap.
2: Yeah,
5: I'm
2: man.
5: Saying we break his heart to say it's not that price all the time.
3: Yeah,
5: let
3: him go home with
5: it.
3: Let him go home with it.
2: He's going to go back to Australia and be like, dude, you guys got to try this at least once in your life.
3: Hey, man, but that's the way I felt about this spot called Nando's.
2: Oh, yeah, I love Nando's.
3: Yeah, Nando's, man. The first time I had Nando's was in Africa, was in South Africa.
2: Oh, gotcha.
3: And then, the first time I had Nando's was in...
2: Nando's with the peri-peri sauce, right?
3: Yeah, but I had Nando's in London.
2: Oh, gotcha.
3: Yeah, okay. And then when I went over, they had it in South Africa as well. But if I travel and I see Nando's, and there's some spots out here, you know, there's some Nando's like in the Nando's, but, oh, man, yeah.
2: Damn.
3: They had me. Yeah, every day I was at Nando's. Like how my homie was probably over at Popeye's every day. My man was gone, bro.
2: Oh,
3: he was there. My man was
6: like, Popeye's chicken is awesome.
3: Now he know, man.
6: Put it chicken from Popeye's.
2: Yeah. There was some other dude that couldn't believe that it was free refills when you buy it at a restaurant. And
3: the Italian dude?
2: Yeah, and he loved Diet Coke, so he was just getting refills.
3: He just kept drinking
2: refills.
3: Coca-Cola.
2: And they were like, bro, just stop. You're going to get full. He's like, no, man.
3: He's like,
2: it's free.
3: It's free. It's free. But yeah, you see certain things when you travel, man. It's like, it's different.
2: Uh-huh.
3: It is very different. But if there's anyone out there, we want to speak to you as man. What's something everybody should do at least once? What's something you should experience or try at least once? And it's not just food. You know what I'm saying? We're not just going to talk about food. What's something everyone should try or do at least once?
2: Mushrooms.
3: Really? No.
5: Have you tried mushrooms before, Lou? You're on your own, Lou.
2: Everybody should try mushrooms.
3: You have before?
2: Oh, yeah.
3: Chris, you ever tried mushrooms before?
7: No, Doug, I'm terrified.
3: Right.
2: No, you got to try it once.
3: Oh, why would you say heroin then? No. But you say, why should everyone try mushrooms at least once?
2: I just think it's a different experience.
3: Really?
2: Yeah, you like get in, like you and Earth, like.
3: Yeah, hey, man, you're on mushroom now? He's like, man, you're on Earth.
2: Yeah.
3: Man, the colors. Look at that. Feel so much love. Hit us up. What's something everybody should do or try, experience just once? Hit us up, Big Boys Neighborhood.
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18: Chilling with my man Big Boy, like you should be doing. She's

0: Big Boy's neighborhood. All right, now Luigi was speaking about how there's so many people that's here in the United States, and they're experiencing a lot of things for the first time.
1: A lot of tourists.
0: Yeah, a lot of tourists are here, and one guy found Popeyes, and he was extremely intrigued by Popeyes.
2: He was amazed by
0: it.
3: Popeyes chicken is f***ing awesome.
0: Got his little Nicky on. All righty now. This is what we want to do for you right now. We want you to hit us up. What's something everyone should do once? Everyone should experience at least once. We're going to bring Rob into the neighborhood to see what's going down with Rob Dog up in here. All righty now, Rob, hello.
4: Hello.
0: Hello there, brother Rob. Rob, what's something everyone should do once? Everyone should experience at least one time.
4: I think everyone should experience going to Cancun for a family vacation.
0: Oh, really? Okay. And I thought you were just going to say Cancun. Why Cancun as a family vacation?
4: I mean, I grew up going and not going on vacations with my family. So when I got the chance to go on vacation with my wife, daughter, and father-in-law and mother-in-law, oh man, I had a blast.
0: So a family vacation in Cancun, everybody should try once. What did you do over there as a family?
4: We did it all, big boy. We did all the snorkeling.
0: Yeah.
4: We did the boat with the parachute, hanging out by the pool. It's just a blast. I mean, if you've never done a family vacation, Cancun is the place to go, to be honest.
0: Man, I'm glad you said that, man, because I thought everybody was just going to call them and say, you know, crack! No, I'm just playing, like, you know. But, yeah, do you travel with your family, Lou?
1: Yeah, I did. And the last time we went to Hawaii, I think a lot of people should do it once in their life is go, swimming with the sharks.
0: Really, though?
1: In a cage.
0: Hey, man, I did that swimming with the sharks.
1: I did the same thing in Hawaii.
0: Yeah, I did it in Hawaii, and I had my son Jade in there, and I think my nephew, little Adrian. But I remember at one point, I was like, oh, what am I doing?
1: Because Jaden was probably
0: like 5 or 6.
5: Oh, my God.
0: And his little leg went through the cage.
5: Oh, no.
1: Yes.
0: And I was like, this is how it happens. Yeah. You know what I'm saying? Like, this is why, and not that, I shouldn't be in a, but if something would have happened, people would have been like, man, what was Big doing swimming with the sharks?
1: but
0: I did experience it.
1: Yeah, you did.
0: I did experience it, so we want to hear from you as well. What's something everybody should do at least once? Hit us up, Big Boy's Neighborhood.

0: Hi, this is...
1: Hi, how you doing, ma'am? I was calling about some information on who I was to speak to about the community service.
0: Okay, you need to come down and do something, you're saying?
1: Yes, ma'am. I got incarcerated. They gave me 3 years, and I got 12 strikes and 9 misdemeanors and 3 balls. And now they're saying, just go work with some mild-mannered people that's up in age, because if not, I'll explode. What do you think I would have to do down there?
0: Well, here you'd probably, like we have bingo.
1: I would love to start like some kind of crip walking competition or something like that. Not where you're pitting them against each other, but just showing people like, hey, you know, if the youngsters can crip walk, you should be able to also.
0: Probably.
1: Okay, I was just throwing it up against the wall. So mainly bingo. You didn't totally shoot down the crip walking thing.
0: Can you hold on for just a minute?
1: Okay.
2: Hi, this is... I'm the administrator.
1: Okay.
2: She said you want to do community service.
1: Yes, ma'am.
2: I need to know what your crime was, because anyone that's here has to go through criminal background checks.
1: Possession of sales, possession of a concealed firearm, breaking and entering. That was from years ago. Arson.
2: You brought.
1: I have assault and battery, prostitution. Inciting a riot over at the Jay-Z concert. That stuck. I got 45 days for that.
2: Right.
1: I beat the attempted murder case. That's what got dropped down to an aggravated assault.
2: Attempted murder.
1: Yeah, but it got dropped to an aggravated assault.
2: Well, I guess that was good.
1: Yeah.
2: You know, robbery, theft, burglary, arson-related offense would prohibit anyone from working or volunteering here.
1: Okay.
2: You know, a school for boys, I mean, you know, maybe their rules are a little bit different.
1: Right. Well, you know what? I can't work around anybody young, because they just, you know, these kids, they walk around with their chest sticking out thinking they are bad, and, you know, I beat the shit out of one of them.
2: Oh, really?
1: Yeah.
2: Jeez.
3: Let's go.
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1: 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It's your partner, Big Boy, Big Boy's Hip Hop.

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1: Chilling with my man Big Boy, like you should be doing.
2: Big Boy's Neighborhood. All righty, now DJ Quest is up in here, and it's about that time for your DJ Quest is up in here. What up, Questify?
3: What's good, Big?
2: Maintain, my brother. Happy 4th of July weekend to you, my brother.
3: Happy 4th of July weekend to you,
2: sir. Any plans for you, my man?
3: Yeah, man. Just going to light up some legal fireworks.
2: Some legal. The way that you pause and went legal makes me let me know that you're lighting illegal fireworks. Yeah, man. Just make sure that you come back. After this weekend with all your fingers.
3: Yeah, we're going to see all these videos.
2: Oh, my God,
3: see
2: man.
3: See videos of people, like, holding fireworks. And
2: dude, we literally, I saw a dude blow his hand off.
4: Oh, yeah. No. That's,
2: yeah,
3: I
2: man.
3: I saw the same video.
2: That's no, I'm talking about in front of me.
3: Oh, in person. Oh, dang.
2: In person.
3: Oh,
2: yeah, man, it was crazy. Yeah, it was, it was wild.
3: That's wow. It's part of watching the video.
2: Dude was making, like, a paper bomb, like a bomb. So he filled all this stuff into
3: M80s?
2: It. No, he was making a bomb. You got to.
3: Okay, got you.
2: Before I got on radio.
3: Right.
2: Yeah, and so I remember, dude, he didn't line the fuse in it first. And so he asked my brother Mouse to hold it while he drilled into it. My brother Mouse didn't hold it.
3: Okay.
2: So he held it. And he hit that drill, and that hot drill hit that, and boom!
3: So that could have been your brother.
2: Oh, he would have been, yeah, man.
4: Look at me trying to act like I know what he's talking about. Oh, yeah, the fuse, of course.
2: Yeah. Well, you know, I'm going to tell you how to make a bomb.
4: Exactly.
2: Anyway, let's get into your bomb, big hip-hop mess. DJ Quest is up.

0: And do continue to hang out with us in the neighborhood. Fourth of July weekend. It is going down. We got our good friend, D.L. Hughley, in the neighborhood. D.L. Hughley in the neighborhood coming up next.
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0: Big Boys Neighborhood. All righty, 4th of July weekend. It is going down, ladies and gentlemen. We got our good friend D.L. Hughley in the neighborhood.
1: Now, I follow you on social media. It's a lot going on in the world right now.
2: It always is. I think that's the point. The point is to disorient people. I think all of this... Have you ever noticed every time it's a new revelation on the Epstein files, somebody get bombed?
1: Oh, yeah, bro.
2: But this is interesting to me because white people like to talk about crime, but we ain't in this one. Epstein ain't us.
1: Oh, man.
2: This is a white man's game. This is pickleball right here.
1: Pickleball. You know what I'm saying? Like,
2: well, yeah, this is... The only thing black on the Epstein files is the redactions. That's it.
1: Yeah.
2: This is
1: we all in there. We know we in there at least a million times then.
2: Man.
1: Hey, man, how much of this do you feel is the wag the dog thing, man?
2: I think but that's consistent with American power, is any president, I don't care who they are.
1: Right.
2: And when in doubt, kill some black or brown people. That's really it. But I think the Epstein list is interesting. Because these are really the most powerful men on the face of the earth. You can tell they're powerful because ain't nobody tell.
1: Right.
2: I'm not saying black people didn't have pedophiles. We did, but they didn't have no islands. Our pedophile just waiting for your mama to fall asleep.
1: Right.
2: Surprise, surprise.
1: Hey, man. But when you look at this, man, do you trip off DL how blatant certain things and clear things seem, though?
2: Hey, man, look, damn near everybody on our money is a rapist, a racist, or a mass murderer. Everybody on our money. So I mean, it's consistent. Powerful men have always done stuff like this. I think, but you can tell they're powerful because you can tell who it is by the fact that if they don't like something, they get to remove it.
1: Right.
2: Black people invented the written language. White people invented the eraser.
1: Right, yeah, man.
2: Trump's on the list. No, he's not. He's not here.
1: Hey, man, but we looking at things now, and sometimes, DL, I'm like, what goggles am I looking through?
2: Yeah.
1: And what goggles is someone else looking through? Because there's just some things to me, DL, they look so,
2: but they are.
1: And I get attacked.
2: Yeah.
1: You know, DMs, things like that. And I'm like,
2: you know what's so funny about people sending me DMs? My face and my phone. I don't give a, like, I really don't care what you think.
1: Right.
2: I love me so much. I ain't got time for nobody else to love me. Right. Hold that right there. I got a fresh shipment of love for me.
1: I'm too busy loving on myself.
2: What was I saying?
1: You can't even penetrate this love.
2: Come on, baby.
1: DL, we're not going to let you go. Y'all continue to hang out with us. We got more with DL.

0: Big Boys Neighborhood. Alrighty, 4th of July weekend, it is going down, ladies and gentlemen. We got our good friend D.L. Hughley in the neighborhood. Hey, D.L., do you ever get people that tell you shut up and tell jokes?
1: Yeah.
0: Are you too political? Or
1: You ain't got to hear me.
0: All right.
1: I'm a choice. I'm a choice right now. I'm a choice. If you can't take a joke, you ain't got to hear me. I got to talk.
0: Right.
1: Like I said, man, I told you earlier, I love me. When I find out I got something to say, I sit down and lean in close so I can hear what I'm talking about.
0: Hey, man, and what's going on?
1: What is this gonna say to me now?
0: Oh, man. Hey, dude, I'm telling you, man, you know how people say, oh, you know, they just watch CNN, they just watch Fox, I watch DL.
1: Yeah.
0: Like, you are literally, my source. To go and find something or look at something or see something. You know what I'm saying?
1: Like, thanks, man. But it's just interesting to me. Like, I just don't bull me. Like, this whole thing. I like Chili. I do. I like her a lot. Don't lie. Don't lie. And you ain't no reason. No lie. I think more than anything else, it's like with Snoop and Chili, they're not angry. They feel betrayed because those people are ours. Mm-hmm. Nelly and Nick, we like them. But Snoop and Chili are ours.
0: Right.
1: They empowered an entire black woman movement. That's not anger you feel. That's betrayal. How could you sing songs that I relate to so much and have an affinity for a man that's doing damage to people that look like you? It's black women and brown women that are suffering at this man. 92% of black women voted a different way. And you know why? Because black people have seen this before.
0: Right.
1: They have. They've seen it before. Black men, black women, and college-educated white people voted the exact same way. How did that went to Harvard vote the same way as lived on Harvard?
0: Right.
1: But because they could see.
0: Yeah.
1: I could see what's going to happen. Nobody is shocked. Nobody's shocked. And that's why it's so insulting to me. Like when Stephen A. Smith goes he goes, I could beat LeBron. I could beat Gavin Newsom and Kamala in a debate. Yeah, you could beat LeBron in a debate, but ain't nobody going to draft you to play basketball.
0: Right.
1: You can talk, but you've talked about even if you wanted the Democratic nomination, black women got to want you to win. And they ain't just vote for you. They got to get out. They got to canvass. They got to have fundraisers. They got to go to church. His hairline to come back before black women do.
0: 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Y'all continue to hang out with us. We got more with DL Hughley in the neighborhood, Big Boys Neighborhood.
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0: Big Boys Neighborhood. All righty, 4th of July weekend, it is going down, ladies and gentlemen. We got our good friend D.L. Hughley in the neighborhood. Have you seen Stephen A. and Matt Barnes?
1: Oh, yeah.
0: Yeah.
1: Yeah, Matt. Yeah, Matt.
0: Yeah, Matt's good on business, too.
1: Hey, look here. Stephen A. Smith doesn't think he can win. He knows he can't. His goal is not to do that. It's to be disruptive. So even if he got in, he would try to do what Kanye did and shear off a little bit of the vote. Or Jill Stein. Or,
0: right.
1: Or you know, or Dr. With the beer. They're just to be
2: Cornel West.
1: Cornel, like, when they get on these ballots, it's not to win. They know they can't. But if I could shear off a couple thousand here, a couple thousand there, you know you can't win. And stop using, you're a simple-minded dude who says simple to sound smart. Tell me one policy thing. We got, the world is on fire right now. The economy is on the brink of disaster. Race relations are in tatters. Our relations with other countries are in tatters. And the from SportsCenter gonna fix it all? Shut all right. Shut the up. What are you talking about?
3: One minute take.
1: Back to you, Molly. What the are you talking about? Wow. Don't be simple. Shut up.
0: Man.
1: And America deserved it, because if you believe that that's the answer, you believe that's the answer, you even take that, we are in serious situation. Politics is the only thing you think experience is not necessary.
0: Isn't that crazy to me?
1: Yeah.
0: And I remember Trump's first run, when people was like, oh, I'm voting for him because he's not a politician.
1: Yeah.
0: And I remember I told one guy, I said, okay, so you would let a mechanic pull your teeth out your mouth?
1: That's exactly.
0: Like, really? Like, we don't want a little, he's not a politician. And then I remember someone saying, you can't buy him. And I
3: remember the first time he was running, the one thing you did mention, Big, you were just talking about, like, you know what, if it is what it's going to be, then hopefully at least he surrounds himself with some good people.
0: I said, his cabinet and his administration. But even the first time, I'm like, Omarosa's in this motherfucker? Like, you know, and then it got worse this go round.
1: You know why? Because he saw what the barriers were and said, nah, I'm going to get everybody. It isn't expertise. It's fealty. You got to be loyal to me.
0: Yeah.
1: Loyal to me. And look how fast things go away.
0: Oh, yeah.
1: When has he ever not shown his hand? Like, the general was talking. A reporter asked the general, how many people did you send? The general goes, I like to keep that secret.
0: Yeah.
1: He goes, no, we're sending hundreds.
0: Yeah,
1: right,
0: yeah.
1: Like, that going to keep it secret?
0: Yeah. A couple hundred?
1: Come on now.
0: Yeah. DL, we're not going to let you go. Y'all

0: Big Boys Neighborhood. Alrighty, 4th of July weekend. It is going down, ladies and gentlemen. We got our good friend D.L. Hughley in the neighborhood.
1: When you had a problem with Ye.
0: Well, yeah,
1: and
0: Ye
1: had a problem with you.
0: Yeah. Did you guys ever talk?
2: We talk, yeah. Maybe you know we talk. He threatened me. I know where you live. I'll send somebody to get you. I said, well, since you send somebody to get me, can't you have somebody drive by and pick up your prescription?
0: Right. Like,
2: on the way to kick my, can't they grab your Prozac? I mean, I'm just saying. What do you think you're scaring?
0: Right.
1: Like, I don't think people know what cloth you cut from.
2: Like, I'm not a tough, but you ain't going to do, what you think, literally, me to you, I'm going to let you do this? I said what I said. You didn't agree. I get it. I understand. You got your opinion. I got mine. Bullying me? Stop. Mm-hmm. Stop. And first off, you got to send somebody to do something. We already got a problem. I believe what I don't tend to say things for. Now, obviously, I'm not infallible. I don't say things just for effect. I just don't do that. It's not my thing. So, I mean, and I'm willing to take the slings and arrows to go with it. I'm not, you know, it's a lot of motherfuckers don't like me.
0: Right.
2: I don't know because I love me so much I drown them out.
0: Right.
1: I love me so much.
0: What's going on with you and Don Lemon now? What's going on with DL and GL,
2: you know,
0: bro?
2: I couldn't stand Don.
0: I know, man.
2: I couldn't stand him. I mean, one time, man, we didn't like each other. Well, I think I disliked him a lot more than he disliked me. But I didn't like him. I mean, one time, remember when the whole George Floyd thing was going and they were smoking weed and Don Lemon, oh, they're smoking weed, I said, and he was coughing. I said, the one thing a gay dude got is a gag reflex. I know. I know you ain't choking. I know you ain't choking on smoke. Man, I used to let him, like, and then finally, Jasmine, who was my co-host on my radio show, and his mother liked me a lot. And she would listen to me all the time. And Jasmine liked him a lot.
0: Mm.
2: So they talked us into talking.
0: Where did y'all talk at? Was it phone or y'all saw each other somewhere?
2: We did a podcast. Like, I had a podcast at the time, years ago.
0: And so the one time when y'all really sitting down talking, it was on mic?
2: Yeah. It was like I could see him.
0: Right.
2: But I talked to him and I was like, well, maybe he ain't so bad. But the really thing, I think Don Lemon getting fired freed him, and he became a different dude. Like, he's my little brother now.
0: And
2: there have been a few people where, like, Wendy Williams, I didn't think I liked, but I talked to her, and I liked her. Van Jones, I talked to him recently, because Tyrese put us together. I think that he's done a lot of things I just can't countenance, but I can see how he would get caught in the trick bag, and so it gives me some level of grace about some of the things that I can see that he's done. But it isn't the Don Lemon thing, but it ain't... I still have a lot of disdain for the things that he said and did, and told him that, and he got it. But I think sometimes where I felt the most, just like even the whole Kamala thing, saying things before I got to meet, you make a lot of mistakes,
0: right?
2: And then you try to do your best.
0: DL, we're not gonna let you go. Y'all continue.

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10: Big Boy's Neighborhood, Big Boy. DJ Quest is up in here, and it's about that time for your... Hip-hop mix. 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What up, Questify?
11: What's good, Big?
10: Maintain, my brother, once again. Happy 4th of July weekend to you, my brother.
11: Happy 4th of July weekend.
10: Man, if anybody's out there, man, you know, we this is our syndicated show as well, man. Sure. So some people, you know, you can light fireworks other places. You can't.
11: Yeah.
10: Safe and sane.
11: Yeah.
10: Be as safe as you can.
11: Yes. 100%.
10: Be as safe as you can.
12: You know, a lot of police departments are using drones now to catch people.
10: Oh, yeah, oh, man.
12: They just film you. Yeah. They know your address, and they're just going to mail you that $1,000 check. Or
10: really?
12: How much it costs.
10: A check? Oh,
12: not a check.
10: Oh, okay.
13: Citation.
10: Yeah. I was about to say if they're doing checks, I would hit some M80s or some fireworks.
12: My cousin got scared as hell. He started selling everything, bro.
10: Oh really though?
12: Yeah, he was like, nope.
10: Yeah, man. I don't want none of that around my crib, man.
12: Nope.
10: Not at all. I'm going to strike some matches. Yeah. Either that or I'm going to take my iPhone, like my little light. I'm
13: just going to
10: wave it in the air like I just don't care. There it is. Your Big Hip Hop Mix, DJ Quest up in here, Big Boy's Neighborhood.

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OT, I found me a. 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
1: Got you, big dog.
0: Appreciate you, man. You're not going anywhere. We're coming back with your biggest song of the week.
2: Let's get it.
0: Hey, man, and this biggest song of the week, it is huge, and it's also getting people arrested.
3: Yeah.
0: Do I need to say any more? All right. Yeah. Y'all continue to hang with us in the neighborhood, Big Boy Neighborhood.
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0: Big Boys Neighborhood. All righty, 4th of July weekend, it is going down, ladies and gentlemen. We got our good friend D.L. Hughley in the neighborhood.
1: Hey, man, is it hard for you to tell jokes, or have it gotten a little easier?
2: Man, it's, you know what? I think when I think things are ironic, it's not a problem for me. Mm. And I think there's just a, like, I was in Minneapolis. And by the way, them white people in Minneapolis are the white people you need now. And they was marching in 0 degree weather. They was marching. Mm. I mean, they was marching in 0 degree weather. I love black people, but if it's minus anything, it's going to be minus me.
1: Yeah. Like, how cold is it out there?
2: Yeah, it was minus. And they were fighting for, like, autonomy. Like, it was, the thing about it is the whole reason they went was to get under the auspices of fraud that Somalis were committing in daycare, right?
0: Mm-hmm.
2: What the f*** ICE doing investigating fraud? What the f*** does the Border Patrol have anything to do with fraud? But he used them because he wants his own private military. And they can act with autonomy. They can do whatever they want. Nobody says anything. When have you ever seen the American public turn against law enforcement?
1: Right.
2: Ever. And now you, and they did.
1: And especially them.
2: Yep. I have never seen, I was in Minneapolis. They were so out of control. They went to I think it was a South American continent. I don't know what country it was. But like, oh, they're over there speaking Spanish. And they tried to go, and like, no, this is sovereign land. This ain't Chipotle. This is these.
0: Have you seen ICE?
2: Yes. Yes. Yes. I think that, I remember in L.A., there were, at one point last summer, there were more Marines in Los Angeles than were in Libya, than were in Syria.
1: Oh, yeah.
2: And that's a hell of a thing. You get back to the barracks. Where were you stationed at? I was in Afghanistan. Where were you at? I was in Iraq. Where were you at? I was in the parking lot of Home Depot.
1: Yeah. Yeah.
2: And I think it was that the people did not think they were talking to them. They didn't think it was them. They thought, oh, they're going to go out just to criminals. They're going to go after the bad people. What people do not seem to understand, when you black or you brown, your skin is your crime. That's your crime. Look, I mean, they got, like, Bad Bunny. I was glad he didn't say English. Not one thing. I don't understand Bad Bunny. I don't understand RFK, and he got a job.
1: Right, yeah, man.
2: How's the dude been on heroin for 15 years, tell you Todd and all bad? Right. I'm like,
1: hey, yeah. Hey, man, stop.
2: Do you know that since he's been in charge of HHS, diseases that were almost extinct have come back?
1: Come back, yeah, man.
2: Measles was on the rise, polio, rickets, scurvy, leprosy. This nigga got the band back together.
1: Hey, man, yeah, and you don't know anyone with polio. The last person I knew with polio was Miss Katherine Jackson.
2: You will.
1: Yeah.
2: You will.
1: Michael Jackson's mom.
2: You will.
1: D.L., we're not going to let you go. Y'all continue to hang out with us. We got more.

0: business, I would not hold your hand.
1: Bro, Dennis, I cannot be your man. Never got a loop until we open up that can. Damn, alley hoop me bands, I'ma slam. Jam freak, I like my Mac touching yams. Pay the option around.

0: Big Boys Neighborhood. Alrighty, 4th of July weekend, it is going down, ladies and gentlemen. We got our good friend D.L. Hughley in the neighborhood. Do you think that we question science a lot now, too?
1: Of course. Well, I was on a plane with Neil deGrasse Tyson, the scientist.
2: Oh, Lord.
1: Right? You know what he told me? He said that there are hundreds of thousands of people that are dead because they listen to advice from podcasters. Like them podcast bros to Joe Rogan's and all them people. Rather than, it was a serious thing that was going on. People were literally dying, and you listen to a dude that got a radio show or a podcast show telling you what to do. If you listen to a dude with a microphone instead of a dude with a stethoscope, you pretty much deserve whatever happens to you.
0: Damn, you said, and that's Neil deGrasse Tyson.
1: He said that. He said, look at all the people. I heard you can't get it. I heard this. Remember when it first started, we thought black people couldn't get it. We thought it was like the white sickle cell.
0: Yeah, man. Oh, they can't, we can't get
1: man.
0: That.
1: I passed out on saying, like, yes, we can.
0: Oh, yeah, you passed out. I remember that.
1: For sure. So I think that we want to believe, to be exceptional or to be the nation we aspire to be, we have to do and listen to exceptional people. I heard, I was listening to Tucker Carlson the other day, and Tucker Carlson was really upset. And I think Tucker Carlson is an Islamophobe, and I think he's a racist. I'm not going to obfuscate, but he said that he was at the inauguration and that Donald Trump, you can hear him say this, did not, when he swore the oath, he didn't put his hand on the Bible. And he said he noticed it then, but he didn't say anything.
0: And it's like couple, he had it hovering
1: he
0: over.
1: He never even touched the Bible. And you know, people, politicians swear on the Bible and lie all the time. If he didn't put his hand on that Bible, it tells you something. And Donald Trump has said of his mouth, I don't believe I'm going to heaven. But the other thing, the last time you saw Donald Trump with a Bible in his hand,
2: it was
1: upside down. It was backwards.
2: Yeah.
1: You know what? This ain't me. What do Christians think an upside down backwards Bible is? They think it's mocking the Lord. So, I think he's acting like a man who knows that he's mocking them. I think he is. Muslims who become elected officials sign swear in and they use the Quran, they get all upset. Like Keith Ellison, who's the attorney general from Minnesota, he used Thomas Jefferson's Quran to swear in. They know when Barack Obama swore in, the Chief Justice Roberts got something wrong. Barack Obama and made that come that guy doesn't get it right. That's how careful they are. You got a dude that would not touch the Bible that they think is a symbol of Christianity.
0: DL, we're not going to let you go. Y'all continue to hang out with us. We got more with DL Hughley in the neighborhood, Big Boys Neighborhood.
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10: 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Right. It's about the big boy, big boy's hip-hop spot. 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

0: Big Boys Neighborhood. All righty, 4th of July weekend, it is going down, ladies and gentlemen. We got our good friend D.L. Hughley in the neighborhood.
1: Do you get a lot of people, D.L., that say you don't know what you're talking about?
2: Yeah.
1: Right.
2: Yeah, you ain't got to listen. Mm-hmm. Of course I got a lot of people.
1: When you look at social media.
2: I told you again, I drown them out because I love me so much.
1: Yes.
2: I'm like, this don't know what he talking about.
1: When you look at social media and the misinformation, and I mean blatant misinformation.
2: Yes.
1: Like, where, when...
2: But they target specific people. Hmm. Like, there was a whole Russian information, misinformation was targeted toward black people. Like men.
1: Right.
2: Yeah. So, I think. I think even what Nick said was, I don't know that it was from anybody, but I know it's a consistent pattern where we speak in half-truths and omit information, you know. A half-truth is just a lie, right?
1: Mm.
2: Like, you tell your woman half a truth, see what happens.
1: Yeah, hell yeah.
2: Well, I was there, but I wasn't there. Like, it's, come on now.
1: Yeah,
2: leaving out a little bit of
1: information.
2: Yeah.
1: Hell yeah.
2: Yeah.
3: I know that you're very outspoken and you stand on business with your beliefs. And I wanted to bring this up because Karol G recently came out and said that she wants to speak out against ICE to support our Latino community, right?
2: Right.
3: But she's also being warned to stay silent because she can risk her visa. And
1: wait, did they say she could risk the visa?
3: Yeah, well, that's what she said that her team is saying. Like, that's the reason why they don't want her to speak out, you know, because she could risk her visa. She's from Colombia. And I wanted to know, have you ever or would you ever kind of silence yourself or for a major opportunity?
2: Like, I do think that the only way that anything ever changes, Muhammad Ali, mm-hmm. I mean, you got to do whatever it is to put on your heart. Now, for me, I'm a Dodger fan and a Laker fan, and they're the owner's alliances with the people that mm-hmm. it's changed the way I see them.
3: Oh, okay.
2: I can't have it.
3: In a major way? Like, do you still go to games?
2: I'm going to always be a Laker fan, and I'll always be a Dodger fan. But you cannot treat people the way that they're allowing them and investing in on the periphery and think that that's okay. I just think we have to look out for each other. And to me, the thing I'm proudest about this city is we got our problems and we can have conflict, but we speak our own language. We got mm-hmm. our own thing going on. And right. I think if we don't stick up for us, I'm proud of people that, like teachers, they can lose their job, but don't let ICE come in.
1: Right.
2: Or people
1: right.
2: like, it's like,
3: you stand on business with
2: everybody got to do what they can while they can. But if you're afraid to do it, it ain't on your heart to do it and you think, I can't get mad at you for that.
1: DL, we're not going to let you go. Y'all continue to hang out with us. We got

0: Big Boys Neighborhood. All righty, 4th of July weekend, it is going down, ladies and gentlemen. We got our good friend D.L. Hughley in the neighborhood.
1: Where do you go from here? You know, you stay on the road?
2: Oh, man, you know me better. Come on, baby boy. That's what I do. So I wrote a book that'll be coming out.
1: Oh, Lord.
2: I'm shooting a new Netflix special called Mirror Mirror. We'll do that in October, or I think November. I wrote a book called Charlie's Boy that'll be out. And I'm really, like, I've never been in a more creative space to me. Like, remember last time I was kind of, now I feel like, personally, like, on the periphery, but from here, creatively, I feel like a lion.
1: Does any of this disturb your peace?
2: The peace has never been that important to me.
1: Damn.
2: No.
1: It disturbs my peace.
2: Yeah, you told me that one time, and I was like, that was such a weird thing for me to hear somebody say. Like, peace has never been a predicate for me.
1: Man, that's crazy.
2: Like, out here, I mean, one time I said, Daddy, what makes you happy? He said, it's a woman's word. I ain't never been happy. I said, wow.
1: I would have asked my daddy, just wasn't there. So I got to go with disturbing
2: now
1: my
2: you'll
1: peace.
2: Find him. You'll find him.
1: You know what I'm saying? I'm pretty
2: he'll
1: sure.
2: He'll be there eventually.
1: With all the accomplishments and everything, I'm pretty sure he's looking.
2: One new contract. One more.
1: He's looking up at me. I'm pretty sure he's looking up at me. He's just like, oh, look at my son. Right. You know what I'm saying?
2: That's how I met my real father. But he was, my real father was actually a wealthy, bright dude.
1: Oh, really though?
2: Yes.
1: He was bright?
2: He was very bright.
1: I find that easy to believe.
2: Very bright. I was like, God, this is a true story. This is true. So my last name is Ballard. Mm-hmm. Would be Ballard. The Ballards came from the South, settled in what would be Agoura, Malibu, and owned that area. As a matter of fact, if you look, Ballard Mountain, those are my descendants. Ballard Mountain was Head Mountain. They changed it. Remember it was called Head Mountain up until 2008, 2009.
1: What?
2: Yep, it was called Mountain.
1: And that was a double G with an ER? Yeah,
2: look it up. But it was the Ballards. And I am a descendant of those people. I bought a house in Calabasas and didn't own it anyway. The clan ran them out and all that kind of. I wanted to be my father's son so bad that I was like, I don't want no number. Happened with these and the Hughleys is gangsters and drunks and I was a king.
0: DL, definitely want to thank you for coming into the neighborhood, bro. Always a pleasure to have you in the neighborhood. That's DL Hughley. You can find the entire interview. It's right there at Big Boy TV, our YouTube channel. And as you're watching, make sure you hit that subscribe button. Y'all continue to hang out with us in the neighborhood, Big Boys Neighborhood.
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0: Big Boy's Neighborhood. What's something everyone should do once? We're talking about how World Cup is going down out here, man. And there was a guy about from Australia.
1: Yeah.
0: First time he went to Popeye's, man. Went to Popeye's chicken and lost his mind. So we're asking, what's something everyone should do, try, experience once? We're going to bring Shay into the neighborhood to see what's going down with Shay. Shay, hello.
2: Hello.
0: Hello there, Shay. Shay, what's something everyone should do, try, or experience just once?
2: Everyone should experience another culture's religion just once.
0: I heard that.
2: I think that we're so misunderstood because we're so misinformed that if we just experienced someone else's, there's another culture's religion, we could see their perspective instead of just guessing and then reacting off of whatever is happening in our own brain.
0: Yeah, and especially days like now. We are in a crazy place, Shay, when it comes to religion now. Like some people I look at,
2: an altered, like, world.
0: Yeah, yeah. Victimized, finger pointing. Mm-hmm. Like, then what I'm seeing with so-called Christianity now as well. When I was in high school, I took Bible and I took religion. So I had a chance to, like, study other religions well.
1: Nice.
0: And then I was so intrigued by religion, man, that I also looked into, like, chanting and morning gongyo and Buddhism.
1: Wow.
0: And, yeah, man. And I studied Islam, mm-hmm. you know. And I'm talking about after high school. I just went and I studied a lot mm-hmm. about religion. That's why when I look at religion now, Shay, I'm like, man, religion is being used as a weapon sometimes, too. And I think the
2: sure.
0: base of religion on a lot of grounds have changed, especially when I'm seeing what people are doing with Christianity now. You know, it's just wild. But
2: yeah,
0: everyone,
2: I think people are using it for gain, and it's awful.
0: Yeah, so you're saying everyone should try to at least experience. And I would even say go with someone to different spots, too.
1: Yeah,
0: you know, go
1: to
0: anyone that's out there. If you haven't been to a black church, experience that.
1: Yeah.
0: You know what I'm saying? Experience that. Yeah, man.
3: The golden rule, man.
0: When last time you been to church?
1: Hey, come
0: on. Okay, I'm not gonna do that. I'm not gonna do that. Maybe you should experience the gym one time, Lou.
1: No, I don't want to do the gym.
0: Yeah, but if we're talking about what's something everyone should do at least once, when the last time, Lou, you really think you went to the gym?
1: The last time I went to the gym, I think I went in just to cancel my membership.
0: Right.
1: And that was because I signed
0: up. You let it go.
1: Yeah.
0: Right. Didn't know you had.
1: I don't think I've ever been to the gym like that, bro. I can't.
0: What do you mean you can't?
1: I don't have anybody to go with.
3: Lou, right, I challenge you to a fitness challenge right now. Let's go.
0: Right.
3: Let's come in, Chuck.
0: I love it. Chuck, when was the last time you been to the gym?
3: It's been a minute, but I'm getting back to it.
0: Really? It's been a minute or it's been an hour?
3: No, it's
0: okay.
3: It's been a minute and a half.
0: Can I ask you, Shabby, why are you at the mic?
4: I thought you were going to ask me when was the last time.
0: No, I wasn't going to ask you. All right, so yeah, when was the last time you been to church?
4: Church?
0: Yeah.
4: Oh, man.
0: Okay.
4: Years.
0: We all need to go to church.
1: Yeah, we all need to go to church.
0: When was the last time you been to the gym?
4: I've never been to a gym.
0: What?
4: Never been to a gym.
0: Have you never been to
4: a
0: gym?
4: I've never been inside a gym or anything. No.
0: Really?
4: Like, I've gone to the park and ran and all that, the push-ups, but never stepped inside a gym.
0: And how young are you?
4: I'm 42.
0: And you've never been to a gym?
4: No, never been.
0: You got to experience it once.
1: Yeah,
0: I'm
1: man.
0: Getting my I got a trainer by the name of Rolo.
1: Uh-oh.
0: Well, maybe you don't want to start with Rolo. No, I'm going to bring Rolo down, man. He's going to take you downstairs and give you a workout.
3: Savvy going to call
1: us. Come on!
0: He said... Big Boy's Neighborhood.

0: Hello.
1: Hello, may I speak to please?
0: It's not here. Who's calling?
1: Could you tell that Luther Lufay from your parent gas company I was calling to let you guys know that there'll be a service interruption?
0: Okay.
1: All righty.
0: Good, I ain't got to cook.
1: No, you don't have to cook, but you can't take a hot shower either.
0: You're kidding.
1: No, ma'am.
0: And I ain't got but one child and my old man, and they got to eat.
1: Mm-hmm.
0: I know he out there smoking them blunts.
1: Mm-hmm.
0: And I know how Reefer used to have me eat, because I got a 17-year-old, so you know what I'm going through.
1: Oh, Lord have mercy.
0: He think everybody is his boy. I tell you, you know who your boy is?
1: Mm-hmm.
0: This little fat woman right here. Me.
1: Go ahead now with your fat ass.
0: Ground school time, mom, you gonna buy me some clothes? Boy, you got to be crazy.
1: Mm-hmm.
0: Me buying you school clothes, that been over with.
1: Yeah,
0: a long
1: man,
0: time
1: don't
0: ago.
1: Get him no screw clothes. Don't get him nothing.
0: You come in here with that, I ain't nothing nice.
1: I heard that. You sound like it.
0: Don't come here with no bull. Go to Walmart's. I wouldn't give a.
1: Yeah, you know what I'm saying? And you ain't going to find nothing like this at Walmart's. And I hope that everything work out for your son.
0: I'm not going to give up on him.
1: That's real speed.
0: I got a bunch of nieces. They is crazy as hell. I got one. She kind of slow. Every she f*** with, she get pregnant by.
1: And how old is she?
0: She about 19,
1: Let me get her number.
0: If I had a phone number, I would give it to you.
1: Okay.
0: She did it. He always had dabbed up.
1: And now, is this your man?
0: Uh-huh.
1: You better take my number down if you need something on the side.
0: You know what? I used to do that. Ain't like I don't do it, but...
1: I hear you, but listen to this right here.
0: That's all. Hey, there's somebody on my other line. Let me call... You call me back whenever you get...
1: All right, crazy lady. Go ahead and answer that. I'm going to call you back, all right?
0: Uh-huh.
1: All right, then. You take it easy. Keep smoking that okay?
0: Okay.
2: Let's go.
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15: Big Boy's Big Neighborhood, Boy. DJ Quest is up in here. Biggest song of the week, what you got, DJ Quest?
16: We got Young Miami Spinning.
15: Oh, yeah, man. Louis G, during the week, we were talking about a lady that she was a booster, and she went in and stole, her and her daughter went in and stole some purses.
16: Yep.
15: And she went to social media and put it up.
16: To do the challenge.
15: Yeah, man. She did the spin that challenge. And they came over and locked her Yeah, man. She was already out the store, already boosted. Like, why go on social media?
2: That?
15: Yeah, man. Gosh. You already made it out.
11: Can you imagine the cops pulling up, bumping the song?
15: Oh, my God, man. Yeah, I would have been, I would have clowned and just pulled up on it. But leave that. Your biggest song of the week right here, Big Boy's Neighborhood.
17: 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Miami. That's all my scammers and my kid money.

0: Big Boy's Big Neighborhood, Boy. Biggest Song of the Week. Once again, DJ Quest, what was that?
1: That was Young Miami, Spend It.
0: All righty, we're going to go ahead and get on out of here. Definitely want to thank you guys for hanging out with us on your 4th of July weekend. Big to our friends at Power 98.3. Got to say what's up to Jay Steele and everybody in the Valley of Phoenix area. Mm-hmm. Thank you for rocking with the neighborhood. Also, Hot 104.7 in Merced. Thank you for always being down with the neighborhood. Yes. And Real 92.3 in Los Angeles. And thank you once again to our good friend, D.L. Hughley. Remember, you can find that entire interview. It's right there at Big Boy TV, our YouTube channel. As you're watching, hit that subscribe button. Enjoy the rest of your 4th of July weekend. We are Big Boy's Neighborhood, and we are Jesus Gone.
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1: 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It's the weekend.
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1: 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KPAT, Orchid Santa Maria, Lombok. 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
1: 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KPAT, Orchid Santa Maria, Lombok. This is 95.7 The Beat. 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
1: 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KVAT, Orchid Santa Maria, Lompoc. 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
0: used to think about immature things. 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Are you gonna call me like you said you would? Is this really your real phone number?

check. Should they fold that no yoga mat? 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They check. They check. 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
4: 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The City will use GPS technology to locate precise locations of the use of illegal fireworks. 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
1: No alarm. 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Good. It's the weekend.
2: 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I'm ready for the
1: weekend. KPAT, Orchid Santa Maria, Lombok. This is 95.7 The Beat. 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
0: 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Saturday, 8:30 p.m. to 1:30 a.m. in Mariachi every Sunday from 6 to 9 p.m. So come visit us at 1720 Beach Street in Oceano, 1625 South Blosser in Santa Maria, and 101 North Broadway at our new 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
1: 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It's the weekend.
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1: 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KPAT, Orchid, Santa Maria, Lompoc. 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Kicking off another hour right now.

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